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1: Put on a great big smile.
0: You mean like this?
1: Yeah.

Akron's a lot of man. Greenwich, Elite, Delancey Street, they all do the New Yorker. Bankers and swallowtails, bootleggers out of jail, poets and punks, clubmen and thugs, they all do the New Yorker. College grads, the smart young lads who married the boss's daughter, with the nugs and fancy togs, all shake the thing like bubbling water. Good

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We play music from over 100 years ago, and we think you'll enjoy what we have.

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Strolling along, singing their song, lead me daddy straight to the ball. Oh man, if you go for glamour, they'll knock you out without a hammer. Always conniving and high-jiving, they end their glory with the same old story. 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

0: Broadcasting from the southeastern corner of Virginia near the Carolina line, we're the 1920s radio network, Chesapeake, Virginia Beach, Virginia. 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

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We think you'll be sticking around. 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

0: Yes, I'm fond of poker, dear, but in the morning, no. Do your bluffs make good, my dear? Kindly tell me if so.
1: Why, yes, my bluffs make

0: 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Kindly tell me if so.
1: Why, yes, I ante up my day.
0: But in the morning,
1: no, no, no, no,
0: no, no, no, no, no.
1: Are you fond of football, dear? Kindly tell me if so.
0: Oh, yes, I'm fond of football, dear. But in the morning, no, no, no. Do you like a scrimmage, dear? Kindly tell me if so.
1: Why, yes, I love a scrimmage, dear. But in the morning, no.
0: When my maid rushes in.
1: Good morning,
0: good morning,
1: dear.
0: With that.

0: 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Kindly tell me if so.
1: Oh, yes, I like to fumble, dear. But in the morning...

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1: Let's go to Hollywood, Francis.
2: 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Kindly tell me if so.
3: Ah, yes. I do the crawl, and that ain't all. And in the morning, maybe. When the sun, she come through that blind.
0: What does she do?
3: Why, it burn my poor behind.
0: But what did you say?
3: At the time when I'm in love.
0: Do you do the breaststroke, dear? Kindly tell me if so.
3: Why, yes, I do.

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The time is 30 minutes past the hour.

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cell. 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

0: I get up at 9, read the morning news. Hurdy Gurdy's playing the St. Louis Blues. From 10 till 3, there's no escape from the tick, tick, tick of the ticker tape. Hallelujah!
1: Hallelujah!
0: Grab a taxi cab, grab a bite to eat. 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I don't care for her, she don't care for me. 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Got the jitters. 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Got the jitters. Get my broker. 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
0: And I'm chained. Chained.

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1: 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The city is winding down and we're just getting started. Hello to all the music aficionados all over the world. Good to have you along wherever you might be. We're going to get started with Miles Davis. Along with John Coltrane.

Miles Davis and John Coltrane. That's on the old Columbia label. Hello to Australia. Some old mates. Here's one for you. Little man, you've had a busy day.

Blue Lou. That's an old jam session tune that has been around many, many years. Hello, Southside Chicago. Here she is. Dinah Washington, just for you. You.

Harry James and the Music Makers. Moton Swing. That was one of the last albums that Harry recorded. And I asked him where he recorded. He said it recorded in a chapel out in Hollywood because the acoustics were so good. Boy, weren't they. Moton Swing. This is Late Night Chicago Radio. Coming your way from the Windy City of Chicago. 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We're going to take a short break, and then I'll be right back.

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1: Welcome back as we move on into the early morning hours. It's an old Avery Parrish tune. It's called After Hours. Buck Clayton and the whole crew.

Buck Clayton. That's old Erskine Hawkins to him. Every parish. After hours. How you doing? You're looking good. Hello, Michigan Avenue. Yes, sir. A little foggy down there tonight. Blink your lights for us. Yeah, there you go. One of the greatest joys in this business is to announce with these two guys here. Cal Basie and the one and only Joe Wheeler.

voice of Joe Williams, working with Count Basie. And in the evening, when the sun goes down, my favorite time of the day, is Marion McPartland. Possibly you know the answer. How deep is the ocean?

Well, lady, Marion McPartland, and how deep is the ocean? I remember one night, Mike Rapchick and I were sitting here in Chicago, and we were talking to Marion McPartland. And I was curious, you know, Marion was married to Jimmy McPartland, not once, but twice. They were married, then divorced. Then they got married again, and then they got divorced. So I thought, well, this is a good opportunity. Marion, what happened the second time? And she didn't answer. She just smiled, and life goes on. And I guess that's true, huh? The great lady of the 86. Hello to CJ and you in Winnipeg. Smoking, drinking, never thinking about tomorrow. The sophisticated lady with Joe Pass.

0: 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Late Night Chicago Radio, coming your way from the windy city of Chicago. 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

Rosemary Clooney. 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

0: a boop boop a doop. 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
0: 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Let me hear that choir.
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0: Colossia. 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
1: Simply means ink, a dinkadee, a dinkadoo.
0: Ink, a dinkadee, a dinkadoo, a dinkadee.
1: Oh, what a tune for crooning.
0: That's enough, fellas, I'll take it alone. A dinkadee, a dinkadoo. You know, boys, last week I sang for the Sultan of Pasha. And the Sultan offered me his harem of 500 beautiful wives. But I turned him down. Because when I get up every morning, who wants to...

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It's 1928. That's what we do here. 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
1: Oh, Mona.
0: The gun went boo and the hog went bip.
1: Oh, Mona.
0: The preacher grabbed him with all his grip.

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The time is 30 minutes past the hour.

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She had a heart, and she gave a heart to me. 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She's the kind of a girl you'd like your girl to be. 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I've got the girl. 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

did you get that girl? 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

0: the kind of a chap from a town that's almost on the map. I'm one of those almost boys, not quite, but I never stood in the calcium light. I almost landed as quarterback, almost set a mark to the cinder track. The exponent almost printed my rhymes. I've almost been fired several times. I'm just the average sort of a regular kind of a college man. I never have done any wonderful stunts, but I've done the best I can. I never could shine in any one line. I'm known as the also-ran. I'm just the average sort of a regular kind of a college man.
1: He never could shine in any one line. He's known as the also-ran.
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0: 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I never have done any wonderful stunt, but I've done the best I can. I never could shine in any one line. I'm known as the also-ran. 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
1: He never could shine in any one line. He's known as the also-ran.
0: I'm just the average sort of a regular kind.

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1: And to Salou the Lobster's Promenade, played by Mr. Fred Barnett.

telephone solo down where the Wurzburger flows. 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

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Thank you. 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

boys. 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Look out. You'll want to break your fool neck.

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1: Radio. The way it was done 90 years ago. Some things don't need to change. That's what we do here. 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

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You've got the kind of sort of bit of a way that makes me, takes me, tell me, what shall I say? And when we dance, I read in your glance whole pages and ages of love and romance. 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And when we dance, I read in your glance whole columns and volumes of love and romance. 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

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The time is 30 minutes past the hour.

one who has it, and she stands right out. 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Am I proud? 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

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That's the time when Tannahatton is gay. 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Boogie music is the feature, no doubt. 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There is something fascinating about

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That's when every heart is high as a kite. Everybody there treats you like a pal.

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I'm as giddy as a baby on a swing. I haven't seen a crocus

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I'm as giddy as a baby on a swing. I haven't seen a crocus.

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Stick around, the rhythm's just getting started.

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I told you I love you, now get out. There may be times when I need you, there's no doubt.

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The time is 30 minutes past the hour.

It's a life of smiles and a life of tears. 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A blinding torrent of rain and a brilliant burst of sun. 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

samples. 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On that sunny, sunny side of the street. Yes.

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1: You're in the Swing Era.

Welcome to the Swing Era. This is your host, Bud Pearson. We're glad you joined us. What was the swing era? The era of big bands from the mid-1930s to the late 40s became known as the swing era, a time when jazz and pop music came together, and with it came the bands, musicians, and singers with their priceless recorded legacy. Now another chapter in the career of swing era arranger Bill Finnegan. A while back, we heard Bill's arrangements for Glenn Miller. Today, his compositions and arrangements for Tommy Dorsey from 1939 to 1950. And now the year is 1946 on the swing era, and here is the music of Bill Finnegan with Tommy Dorsey and his orchestra.

The arrangements of Bill Finnegan for Tommy Dorsey on the Swing Era, last heard from March 1942, Moonlight on the Ganges with Tommy's trombone, the muted trumpet of Chuck Peterson, the open trumpet of Ziggy Elman, and Buddy Rich drums. And before that, the May 1939 extended arrangement of The Lonesome Road with Tommy, Skeets Herford's tenor, Yank Lawson's trumpet, Howard Smith's piano, and the alto of Johnny Mintz on The Lonesome Road. And starting the Swing Era today, Chloe, TD's September 1946 gem with the solo tenor of Boomy Richmond, Charlie Shaver's trumpet, the clarinet of Buddy DeFranco, and again Buddy Rich at the drums. The arrangements of Bill Finnegan on the Swing Era.

On the swing era, Bill Finnegan, arranging for Tommy Dorsey. Last Up, recorded in Hollywood in October 1946, Finnegan's great arrangement of At Sundown, with Boomy's tenor and Charlie Shaver's trumpet. And before that, from the same October session, Stuart Foster sang a great Finnegan arrangement of To Me. Stu Foster gets my vote as TD's best male vocalist, beating out the likes of Leonard and Sinatra. And at the top, from earlier in 1946, in April, a Bill Finnegan composition and arrangement of Bingo Bango Boffo, with Charlie and Boomy soloing, along with the dynamite drums of B.R., Buddy Rich. Bingo Bango Boffo on the swing era.

heard it on the Swing Era, Tommy Dorsey's orchestra with the February 1950 C'est Si Bon, a slick Finnegan arrangement sung by Francis Irvin. And first up, a September 1949 swinger titled Hollywood Hat, with some nice section work. Also heard were Red Wooten's string bass, Charlie Shaver's trumpet, and Boomy Richmond's tenor. And Tommy's new drummer, Louis Belson. Hollywood Hat, composed and arranged by Bill Finnegan. And now to take us to the halfway mark, Tommy Dorsey plays Cole Porter.

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You are listening to The Swing Era. I'm your host, Bud Pearson, and I would welcome any comments or requests. Just email us. Our address is swingera@earthlink.net. That's S-W-I-N-G-E-R-A at earthlink.net. Back to The Swing Era now, where the year is 1949.

The Arrangers on the Swing Era. Today, the compositions and arrangements of Bill Finnegan for Tommy Dorsey. Just heard Piccadilly Lily from February 1950. And in the middle, a superb Finnegan arrangement of Gershwin's Summertime, featuring Tommy's trombone and Shaver's trumpet. Summertime, recorded April 1949. And kicking off the second half of the swing era, one of my favorites, Bill's composition and arrangement of Pussy Willow, in the Dorsey book since 1946, but not recorded till March 1949. And you heard it on the swing era.

Bill Finnegan's arrangements for Tommy Dorsey. Just Up, a radio transcription by T.D. I Let a Song Go Out of My Heart with some Danny Bank baritone sax from February 1950. And leading off, Jumpin' Jack Duffy sang a slick Finnegan arrangement of Lullaby in Boogie, recorded January 1950. Finnegan and Dorsey on the Swing Era.

On the last set of the Swing Era, a feature for the booming tenor sax of Boomy Richmond, the March 1949 Dry Bones. And starting off the last set, Dorsey and Finnegan with the March 1949 The Continental. And there you have it, Finnegan's arrangements and Dorsey's band.

That's it. This is Bud Pearson, hoping you've enjoyed the music of Bill Finnegan with Tommy Dorsey and his orchestra. We'll put these priceless recordings back in the vault till next time, when we'll have more. When we'll present more artists who created the styles and the sounds of the swing era. We'll see you then, and remember, it don't mean a thing if it ain't got that swing.

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1: Hi, everyone. I'm Craig Orndorff. Welcome to Seems Like Old Times, the show where we listen to the memories. Weekend greetings, friends. Glad to be with you once again as we get ready for another edition of the show that features some of the greatest music of all time. Hope everything is great in your world today, and we'll try to make it even better with some great music, the big bands, the great singers, and others that don't fall into those categories. And coming up today, it's part two of our theme of Lost. We had fun with Lost songs last week, so we'll do it again today. In the Performing Now spotlight, Canadian teenage vocalist Nikki Yanofsky. And for the countdown, we'll have the hits from the first weekend of September in 1951. So that's what's on the schedule today, and if you're ready, let's go.
2: Sing.

0: off and running on today's Seems Like Old Times, and we start on the charts from this weekend in 1951. And a little something different today, just to change it up. Normally, we pull the top 10 best-selling records. Well, today we're going to play the most popular tunes on radio. There's not much of a difference between the two charts, but there are some variations. And one of those is number 10 on the most played by the disc jockeys. This is Guy Mitchell, Bell, Bell, My Liberty Bell.
1: Oh, my Liberty Bell.

0: The Mitch Miller Sound of Columbia Records is all over the charts this week, including at number 10, Guy Mitchell with Belle, Belle, My Liberty Bell. Those French horns added a patriotic feel, and it sounded like a warehouse full of background singers, too. The Mitch Miller magic dominating the pop music scene here in 1951. And this first weekend in September in our spotlight year, it's Labor Day weekend. Ah, and that means back to school this week. And moms who are doing some last-minute shopping this weekend are getting boys corduroy slacks for $4.95, girls dresses for $3.98. By the way, it's plaids for the fall. You can get school lunch kits for $2.19, a three-piece pen and pencil set for 89 cents, and maybe for the college students, a portable typewriter, $92.50 the price, but you can get that for $1.25 a week. And while we're out, we might as well hit the market. Pick up the essentials, milk, about 35 cents for a half gallon, 15 cents for a loaf of bread. Ground beef, 59 cents a pound this weekend. Jumbo shrimp, 69 cents a pound. Bacon is 55 cents a pound. Maybe grilling out this weekend, Armor hot dogs, 57 cents a pack. And I see a newspaper ad this weekend featuring Arthur Godfrey for Lipton soup. He says it has that old-fashioned taste. All right, well, we need some more things. 2 pounds of grapes, 35 cents. Peanut butter for those sandwiches, 41 cents a jar. Miracle Whip, 59 cents a quart. And Swiss cheese is 69 cents a pound. Or maybe you like the Velveeta.
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0: Thank you, Mr. Announcer. Boy, he had a good voice. That was John Highstand for Velveeta. 89 cents for a 2 pound box this weekend in 1951. And back on the Billboard radio chart, it's Guy Mitchell again at number 9. And everybody, clap your hands.

Jai Mitchell, My Truly, Truly Fair at number 9 on the radio chart this weekend in 1951. Backtracking down the charts, it got to number 2 on the jukebox survey. The 24-year-old from Detroit now has 5 top 10 records under his belt, and with My Truly, Truly Fair, has a couple of million sellers. Well, one of the biggest movers on the chart this weekend is actually outside the top 10. Don Cherry has leaped 11 spaces to number 11 with Vanity.

That's the 27-year-old big voice singer from Wichita Falls, Texas, and top amateur golfer Don Cherry. And number 11 on the Billboard radio chart this week with Vanity. The orchestra and quartet was directed by the great Cy Oliver. And even though, as I said, it was the biggest mover on the chart this week, it stalled at number 11, didn't get any higher. Well, let's get to our theme today, our second go-around with Lost. And that's the title of this 1936 hit from Guy Lombardo and the Royal Canadians.

0: A number one hit from 1936, Guy Lombardo and his Royal Canadians with Brother Carmen on the vocals, and Lost, as we're lost again today on Seems Like Old Times.
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1: It's early September in 1951 on today's Seems Like Old Times when the President of the United States is Harry Truman. Alvin Barkley is the second in command and the U.S. population just under 155 million. Most of us are employed. The jobless figure was 3.1% in August and will edge up a little bit in September to 3.3%. The economy is doing very well here in America. The stock market made a driving finish heading into the Labor Day weekend, reaching a peak near the highest levels in 21 years. Usually there's a lull before Labor Day, but instead the market kicked up its heels. A nationwide copper strike lasted all week, and copper issues were in heavy demand, and their gains were the most outstanding of this past week. And news that productivity for the year 1950 was 6%. Normally, it's about 2%. That increase is the biggest since World War II. This not only meant that workers were producing more efficiently, but that the U.S. was reaping the benefits from industry's huge post-war spending on new, improved plants and equipment. And with personal incomes up, we can buy stuff like this.
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1: This year's Nash going for $2,300. Considerably less, the latest record from K-Star. She's at number 8 with Come On to My House. Hi.

That's K-Star at number 8 on the radio airplay chart, or as they called it back then, the disc jockey chart. Come on to my house, accompanied by Dave Cavanaugh's orchestra. It was at its peak this weekend, and the record didn't crack the top 15 on the sales or jukebox chart. But that's because there's another version of the song a little bit further up our countdown, which we'll get to a little bit later on. But it still counts as a top 10 for the 29-year-old K-Star. The sixth of her solo career for the veteran of Glenn Miller, Charlie Barnett, and Bob Crosby orchestras. Well, for our theme today, we're lost again. We had lost songs last week, and we've found a few more. And here's two lost records with the exact same title, I'd Be Lost Without You. It's the Lionel Hampton Orchestra featuring vocals by Helen Forrest.

In 1940, Helen Forrest set precedent when she, a white vocalist, sang with an all-black orchestra led by Lionel Hampton. One of the sides for that session was I Don't Stand a Ghost of a Chance with You. The other, the recording we just heard, I'd Be Lost Without You. 6 years later, the Frankie Carl Orchestra had a hit with that same title.

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I'd be lost without you. We're lost in our record library today on Seems Like Old Times.

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1: This is Seems Like Old Times. I'm your host, Craig Orndorff, and today we've turned the calendar back 59 years to the first weekend of September in 1951. And it's movie time. Let's see what was playing up on the big screen this weekend. A new Mickey Mouse cartoon. Raccoon Dog. Mickey and Pluto are raccoon hunting, and the raccoon keeps outsmarting them. And the full-length animated feature Alice in Wonderland, featuring the voices of Catherine Beaumont and Ed Wynn. For laughs, there's A Millionaire for Christie, starring Fred McMurray and Eleanor Parker. The Law and the Lady has Greer Garson and Michael Wilding. And from Britain, Young Wives Tale, with Joan Greenfield, Nigel Patrick, Guy Middleton, and 22-year-old rising star Audrey Hepburn.
2: Eve, darling, can you explain, as a professional typist, why every letter on this machine works with the exception of the letter B? Do you suppose it doesn't want me to type rude words?
3: But you wouldn't, would you?
2: Darling, I adore you.
3: I wish you wouldn't say things like that.
2: Why not? We all adore you.
3: I didn't mean that part. I mean calling me darling. I don't think you ought to.
2: Oh, you do feel strongly about it, don't you?
3: It must seem ridiculous to you, but you see... Oh, I can't tell you.
2: Oh, I wish you would. I mean, as a writer, I'm interested in psychology.
3: Well, if you really think I can help you in your work, I'll try to explain. I suppose it's hard for a man to understand. But for a woman, some words, sweet enough in themselves, like perfume, can only call up bitter memories.
2: You explained it beautifully, dear. By the way, I suppose it's all right to call you dear.
3: Yes, of course.
2: Eve, dear... Don't you think you're a bit young to have had a past?
3: You can be disillusioned at any age.
2: Poor Eve.
1: Audrey Hepburn and Nigel Patrick from A Young Wives Tale. Others this weekend, His Kind of Woman, Robert Mitchum and Jane Russell. Along the Great Divide as Kirk Douglas and Virginia Mayo. It's John Wayne and Robert Ryan in Flying Leathernecks. Burt Lancaster as Jim Thorpe, All-American. The biblical tale David and Bathsheba with Gregory Peck and Susan Hayward. David Lean's Oliver Twist is finally shown in the USA this summer, 3 years after its British release. It stars John Howard Davies and Alec Guinness. The delayed release was because of a protest by some Jewish groups who said Guinness's portrayal as Fagin was anti-Semitic and some of the scenes were cut. And there will be Oscars for George Stevens' A Place in the Sun, starring Montgomery Clift and

0: anybody ever said that.
1: And the musicals include Showboat with Katherine Grayson, Howard Keel, and Ava Gardner. Gardner's the cover story on this week's Time magazine. The movie received mixed reviews, but it's a box office smash. Lots of singing and dancing in Meet Me After the Show with Betty Grable, McDonald Carey, and Eddie Albert. And Doris Day stars with Gordon McRae on Moonlight Bay. Plenty of old chestnuts there. But the latest recording by Day is on the charts this weekend at number 7. Who's

very smooth sounding novelty type song at number 7 this weekend on the radio chart in 1951, Doris Day and Shanghai, accompanied by the Paul Weston Orchestra, and boy did they work well together. Especially with some all-stars in the band, Ted Nash and Babe Russin on tenor sax, that was Ziggy Elman on trumpet, drums by Nick Fatul and Carl Fisher on piano. That was the 7th solo top 10 for the 29-year-old Doris Day. We've had a string of nothing but female singers here on the show, and there's nothing wrong with that, but let's break it up a little bit here with our lost theme. It's Billy Eckstine.

Billy Eckstine from 1954, Lost in Loveliness. Arrangement by Nelson Riddle, the orchestra conducted by Lou Bring. We'll discover more Lost records in a bit, but now we swing the spotlight over to our performing now artist, Nikki Yanofsky. This 16-year-old singer was born and raised in Hampstead, Quebec, a suburb of Montreal. She began her professional singing career at the 2006 Montreal International Jazz Festival. So using all my math skills, I've determined that she was 12 at the time. I made her the youngest performer ever to headline the festival. 2 years later, on her 14th birthday, she kicked off a multi-city American tour with famed composer and conductor Marvin Hamlisch at Carnegie Hall. And most recently, the world got to see and hear Nikki at the opening and closing ceremonies of the 2010 Winter Olympics in Vancouver. Just this spring, she released her first CD titled Nikki. And she includes a handful of jazz numbers, including Take the A Train. You

0: That 16-year-old Nikki Yanofsky, Take the A-Train. One of the cuts off her first CD titled Nikki. And she's performing now on Seems Like Old Times.
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0: It's early September 1951 on today's Seems Like Old Times. And on the countdown, we're at number 6 with Frankie Lane.

The oldest member on our countdown this week, 38-year-old Frankie Lane with Jezebel at number 6, accompanied by Mitch Miller. His first hit with Columbia Records coming down after reaching number 2. It was a million seller and his 6th top 10. Frankie had just moved from Mercury to Columbia, while singer Georgia Gibbs has just moved to Mercury from Coral. And while she's outside the top 10 this weekend, she's moving up. While You Dance, Dance, Dance.

Nibs, Miss Gibbs, Georgia Gibbs at number 16 this weekend in 1951, While You Danced, Danced, Danced. Backed by the Glenn Osser Orchestra, heading up to number 6, her second top 10. Now in the showcase today, Lost Records. Here's Fats Waller with Lost Love.

From 1937, Lost Love from Fats Waller. Well, friends, that's it for hour number one. We'll take you to the break with Jan Sabat on the birthday list for September the 4th, 1913. This is Good Morning.

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1: This is hour two of Seems Like Old Times. I'm your host, Craig Orndorff. Happy weekend, everybody. Thanks for being here, and I'm glad you've come back for the second half of the show. And coming up, more lost songs. No, this isn't a repeat of last week's show. We had so many lost records left over that we decided to have a part two today. In our Performing Now spotlight, Canadian vocalist, still a teenager, Nikki Yanofsky. And on the countdown today, we're marching toward number one from the first weekend of September 1951. What's new this year? The first section of the New Jersey Turnpike. In San Diego, a new restaurant opens up called Jack in the Box. In Denver, the store chain King Super has introduced S&H green stamps. The Topps Company has come out with a baseball card series. And new on the bookshelves here in late summer, The Catcher in the Rye by J.D. Salinger. And for the countdown today, we've selected the Billboard radio chart. Now, usually we count down the bestsellers, but today I figured we'd change it up a little bit. And of the most played radio records, number five is Les Paul and Mary Ford.
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0: this year, the husband and wife musical team of Les Paul and Mary Ford connected with their mega hit, How High the Moon. And this first weekend of September 1951, they're at number 5 with The Whole World is Waiting for a Sunrise. On their way up to number 2 with a remake of a 1922 song. On the flip side, another hit from the Roaring Twenties, Whispering, which would also crack the top 10. We've taken the time machine back 59 years on Today Seems Like Old Times. And the fall seasons and television and radio are about to begin. This will be Jack Benny's 20th season on radio. Walter Winchell returns next Sunday night. And on Monday night, the Lux Radio Theater gets started with Betty Davis and Barry Sullivan in Payment on Demand. And also back this week from summer vacation, the Great Gildersleeve.
1: Marjorie, have you seen these pictures of the fish I caught?
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1: Birdie, have you seen these snapshots? Take a look.
3: My, my, ain't that something?
1: Yeah, of course, the big one got away.
3: Yeah, the big one got away from me, too.
1: You know, I didn't know you were fishing this summer, Birdie.
3: Yes, and I almost caught one. This fish was over 6 feet tall, weighed 200 pounds.
0: Willard Waterman is Throckmorton P. Gildersleeve from this season's premiere coming up Wednesday night. Over on television, news shows coming for the fall, Red Skelton, Sunday night at 10 on NBC. And the Peacock will experiment with airing a new comedy variety program, the Chesterfield Sound Off Time. Rotating hosts will be Bob Hope, Fred Allen, and Jerry Lester as they try to duplicate the early evening radio success of Jack Benny. Also coming up in October will be I Love Lucy. Lucille Ball stars with husband Desi Arnaz. It's a similar storyline to her radio show, My Favorite Husband. And they got a plum spot right after the number one show, Arthur Godfrey's Talent Scouts, on Monday. And Dinah Shore has just inked a deal with NBC. Her program will air twice weekly from Hollywood starting in November. And Dinah has record number 4 this weekend. Sweet.

That's the 33rd top 10 hit for the 34-year-old from Winchester, Tennessee, Dinah Shore, Sweet Violets at number 4 this weekend, accompanied by Henri René's orchestra and the Sweet Violet Boys, who were really the Prairie Ramblers. Well, our showcase theme today, Lost Songs, Part 2. Here's the Charlie Barnett Orchestra, Lament for a Lost Love.

From 1939, the Charlie Barnett Orchestra, Lament for a Lost Love. Barnett was greatly influenced by Duke Ellington, and there he covered one of his numbers. Well, back now to our performing now artist, Nicky Yanofsky, the 16-year-old vocalist out of Canada. Since turning pro at the age of 12, she's done a lot of singing. And she's performed alongside of a number of notable artists. I mentioned before Marvin Hamlisch, also the Count Basie Orchestra, Celine Dion, and Wyclef Jean. And she still attends school. She's at St. George's School of Montreal. And if she returns to class and has to talk about what she did over her summer vacation, she can say she promoted her brand new album. Released back in the spring, Nicky was number one for 7 weeks on the Canadian jazz charts, reached number three on the U.S. Jazz Survey, and was also on Billboard's Top 200 album chart. And from her debut CD, a lightly swinging number with both English and French lyrics. Yeah.

Bienvenue dans ma vie. Welcome to my life, Nikki Yanofsky. It's from her album titled Nikki. And she's performing now on Seems Like Old Times.

troubles far behind. Keep on smiling, that's the way, and remember what I say, perfect happiness is just your state of mind. Don't be grouchy, what's the use, though you're lonesome as a deuce, just because you think you've lost a bosom friend. 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Never worry, never frown when another turns you down. 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Or you're better off by far, makes no difference who you are when you lose a friend who couldn't stand the test. So remember what I say, it's the smile that wins the day when you have a life.

0: No gimmicks, no nonsense. Over here, we don't cater to the least common denominator. 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
1: On Today Seems Like Old Times, we've turned the calendar back 59 years to the first weekend of September 1951. And back on the countdown, newcomer Tony Bennett holds spot number 3.

0: the very first hit for Tony Bennett, Because of You. At number 3 on the radio chart this weekend, it was number 2 on the sales chart, and next week would be number 1. And the 25-year-old from Queens would hold the top spot in the USA for 10 big weeks. He was accompanied by the Percy Faith Orchestra, and it was another hit from Mitch Miller at Columbia Records. Tony had been discovered 2 years ago by Pearl Bailey. One night, Bob Hope was in the audience for her show, saw Tony open the program, liked him so much he asked him to go on tour. At the time, he was singing under the name of Joe Barry. But Hope said, "Now let's take your real name, Anthony Benedetto, and just shorten it a bit to Tony Bennett." Our spotlight year is 1951, and let's see what's making headlines. This weekend, President Truman is calling on Americans to donate to a clothes drive. The goal is 20 million pounds to go to the people of Korea. School will start for many this week. Some are already back, but more Americans are expected to be in school this year than ever before. A little more than 33 million will be enrolled in public and private schools and colleges. That's 1/5 the national population. Education officials say there could be a shortage of teachers in some areas and a lack of facilities, too. 3 weeks ago, we bid farewell to William Randolph Hearst. The publishing giant died at the age of 88. And back on July 14th, the first national monument is dedicated in honor of a black American. It's the George Washington Carver National Monument, and it's in Joplin, Missouri. And there was terrible flooding this summer in the Midwest. It became known as the Great Flood of 1951. The high peak came in northwestern Kansas. Also in the weather, Hurricane Charley last week hit Jamaica, the Yucatan Peninsula, and the town of Tampico, Mexico. More than 250 people were killed. And this weekend, northern Luzon in the Philippines is hit by its third typhoon of the season. And that's what was going on here this summer 59 years ago. And here's a Seems Like Old Times extra outside the top 10 this weekend. Frank Sinatra and Harry James are together again with Castle Rock.
1: I met her dancing to the Castle Rock. I held her tight and danced around the clock. We rocked to romance to the Castle Rock. She kissed me and I kissed my heart goodbye.

Frank Sinatra with Harry James for Old Time's Sake, and Castle Rock debuting at number 21 on the radio chart this week. Popular record with the DJs peaking at number 8, only making the high 20s on the sales and jukebox charts. Well, let's change the tempo a bit as we get back to our Lost theme today. This is J.P. Morgan. Lost!

0: If you like what you hear, we have lots more. 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Radio played just right. 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
1: It's the first weekend of September 1951 on today's Seems Like Old Times. And let's check sports. In baseball, in the National League, Brooklyn's 13.5 game lead is down to 5 to the Giants. The Giants would catch him, force a playoff, and Bobby Thompson would become a household name. Meanwhile, the Yankees are a half game up on the Indians. It would come down to the last week of the season. The Yanks would win their last 5. Cleveland would drop 5 of their last 6. A couple of sensational rookies in New York this year, Mickey Mantle and Willie Mays. College football is getting started and a scandal at West Point. 90 cadets have been expelled for cheating on exams. Names are not disclosed, but the UPI says the football team has been practically wiped out. And the U.S. Open Tennis Championships are winding down this weekend, and 16-year-old Maureen Connolly is en route to the title, while Australian Frank Sedgman would take the men's crown. And that's a check on sports from this weekend in 1951. And another bonus record on the Billboard charts this weekend, April Stevens is at number 13.

was a 1926 hit for Whispering Jack Smith, and in 1951, it would be a top 10 for April Stevens with Henri Rene's

Sound news came out this week that Nat King Cole has officially broken away from the trio. Both parties can now play with other artists. Cole, backed up there by the Les Baxter Orchestra on Too Young, a former number one for 5 weeks, his fourth of all time. And we also have a lost record from Nat Cole.

Nat King Cole and the Trio from 1948 and Lost April. One of the rediscovered hits for our Lost theme today on Seems Like Old Times.

right here for you. And if you don't get it, then old fault of mine, there's honey he grows for the bees. It's up to him to get it, you'll agree. 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It's right here for you. And if you don't get it, then old fault of mine, great Lord, be. Then old fault.

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1: 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Well, now let's pull out the calendar of events and see what's coming up. We're into September now. It's Fall Hat Month, so pick a good one. It's also Mushroom Month. This week is National Waffle Week. That sounds good. I have Monday off. Maybe that's what I'll have for breakfast. And this weekend, the college football season begins. Good luck to your alma mater. And Monday is Labor Day. Also on the 6th of September, the Harlem Globetrotters were formed in 1927, and President McKinley was shot at the Pan Am Expo in Buffalo in 1901. He died 8 days later. On Tuesday the 7th, ESPN debuted in 1979, and the first Miss America pageant was held in 1921. Wednesday, it's Rosh Hashanah, and Thursday is Admission Day for California. On the 9th of September, they became our 31st state in 1850. In the sky this week, the new moon comes Wednesday. And to the Old Farmer's Almanac for some advice and helpful hints. They say wash window boxes with a solution of 9 parts water and 1 part bleach before storing them. One from the kitchen for a healthier heart, cook with cayenne pepper. It's a circulatory tonic. Some weather folklore, fair on September 1st, fair for the month. All right, so that was Wednesday. So look back through your notes. And finally, these words of wisdom from Dorothy Neville. She said the real art of conversation is not only to say the right thing at the right place, but to leave unsaid the wrong thing at the tempting moment. And that's it for the Almanac today on Seems Like Old Times. One more selection now from our performing now artist, Nikki Yanofsky. She's got rhythm.

an energetic Nicki Yanofsky and a good scatter, too. I Got Rhythm. That's from the 16-year-old Canadian simply titled CD, Nicki. And no doubt her career is off to a fine start. And with a little more vocal development, she's going to be an outstanding act. Nicki Yanofsky. She's been performing now on Seems Like Old Times. Well, here's our final lost record of the day. This is pianist Johnny Guarneri. Sorry, I Lost My Head.

0: From 1947, Johnny Guarneri, Sorry I Lost My Head. The last of our lost songs, but we've found some good ones over the past couple of weeks here on Seems Like Old Times. And now we're up to the number one song in the country from this weekend in 1951. And here in early September, the prospects of peace in Korea have steadily dwindled. Armistice negotiations began back in July, but many are wondering if the Reds are really serious about peace. This weekend, the communists are saying that General Matthew Ridgway needs to assume guilt for things that he had not done and promise not to do them again. The Reds are trying their best at a propaganda campaign, but in their attempt to prove that a UN plane had attacked the armistice town of Kaesong, the commies just showed that they were clumsy. They were the perpetrators, and obviously angry and humiliated by the UN's exposure of their fraud. They've now begun a new invective calling Ridgway a liar and a criminal, and again are trying to claim that the UN is threatening the city. U.S. casualties now total 80,000, and the war will go on because negotiations will break down following this weekend's signing of the Treaty of San Francisco. We go to the newsreel now for more.
1: In spite of Soviet Russia's attempt to wreck it, the San Francisco Japanese Peace Treaty Conference, attended by 52 nations, moves to a successful conclusion. Final hours highlighted by John Dulles exposing Soviet plans to make the Japan Sea a Russian lake. The New Zealand delegate, Sir Carl Berenson's dramatic statement of a fact the Russians overlook.
2: The United States, with the full cooperation of the United Kingdom, of Australia, New Zealand, and other members of the British Commonwealth, fought the Japanese for 4 years, and the Soviet Union fought them for 6 days.
1: So, treaty sponsored by Britain and the United States succeeds as the signing begins. A triumph for Mr. Acheson, the Russians couldn't bear to witness. They deserted the party. 5 hours later at San Francisco's Presidio, Secretary Acheson and his loyal bipartisan spokesman, Mr. Dulles, with Premier Yoshida of Japan, compound the diplomatic victory scored at the peace treaty conference. In the hall of the headquarters of the Sixth Army, they assemble to conclude a mutual defense pact between the United States and Japan. Former enemies becoming allies in a security pact against communist aggression in the Far East.
0: President Truman will deliver the opening speech at the conference, which will be the first ever transcontinental television broadcast, going to 87 stations in 47 cities. And all across the USA this weekend, they're playing this record on the jukeboxes, on the radio, and on their turntables at home. It's the first number one for the 23-year-old singer from Maysville, Kentucky, Rosemary Clooney. Come on.

Rosemary Clooney, Come On to My House, a song written by Armenian cousins, William Saroyan, yes, the playwright, and Ross Bagdasarian, the man we come to know as David Seville with the Chipmunks. And they wrote the tune about their native custom of welcoming friends and relatives to their home with abundant food. Now, Rosemary Clooney didn't want to record the song, but she claims that Mitch Miller threatened to fire her if she didn't. So she toughed it out, and thanks to the unique sound of Stan Freeman's harpsichord, Come On to My House was the hit of the summer here in 1951. And it was atop the Billboard charts for its eighth and final week, this weekend, 59 years ago. And that's it for this week's show. We are all out of time, my friends. I've enjoyed having you here, and I look forward to you coming back next week. And until we meet again, this is Craig Orndorff signing off for Seems Like Old Times.

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0: at home. Now, brothers, it was way down upon the Swanee River.
1: Far, far away.
0: There's where my heart is turning ever.
1: There's where the old folks stay.
0: Yowza, all up and down the whole creation.
1: Sadly, hero.
0: The one thing, my heart am still longing for the old plantation.
1: And for the old folks at home.
0: Now sing, brothers.
1: 41
0: Hallelujah, hallelujah.
1: Everywhere I roam.
0: Yeah, man. Oh, dark is how my heart

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The time is 30 minutes past the hour.

down a babbling brook, a shady lane, the ripple of a stream. Without a moon above, would there be love? Without the birds and bees and evening breeze, the hum of soft guitar. Without the twinkling stars, would there be love? Without the spring to bring us love, without a song to sing the hours away, what would be love's inspiration? Yet without them all, there would be love so thrilling and divine. 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

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And life without a mate is like an empty plate. And what did Adam say before he met his fate? There ain't no sense sitting on the fence, all by yourself in the moonlight. There ain't no thrill by the watermill, all by yourself in the moonlight. There ain't no fun sitting beneath the trees, giving yourself a hug, giving yourself a squeeze. Love's a farce, sitting on the grass, all by yourself in the moonlight. Now he's must have their she's, and she's must have their he's, otherwise there'd be no family trees. Why, even in the zoos they keep them there in twos, otherwise there'd be no little kangaroos. There ain't no sense sitting on a fence, all by yourself in the moonlight. There ain't no thrill by the watermill, all by yourself in the moonlight. There ain't no fun sitting beneath the trees, giving yourself a hug, giving yourself a squeeze. It's insane swinging down the lane, all by yourself in the moonlight. 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And it's all a fake, swimming in a lake, all by yourself in the moonlight. 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There ain't no vim when you go to swim, all by yourself in the moonlight.

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1: I hear you, boy.

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The time is 30 minutes past the hour.

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baby face, that bunch of style and grace should be in Tiffany's window in a platinum jewel case. Hey there, you'll get in Dutch. I'll let you look, but then you must.

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Jeepers, creepers,

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Even Melba said this bush song was a hell of a song to sing. So be quiet whilst I render it for you. When your instinct tells you that disaster is approaching you faster and faster, then be like the bluebird and sing tweet, tweet, tra-la-la-la-la.

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2: Big band swinging just for you. Ballads, blues, and vocals too.
1: There just aren't many big bands, aren't many instrumentalists around anymore. Well, there are, but they're not very popular. But singers keep putting out new CDs. Some of those CDs are outstanding. Some are okay. And we're going to investigate some of today's singers. There are names that you will know instantly, names that have made themselves famous. The Diana Kralls and Michael Bublés of the world will be included. But some names that you just haven't heard. Some of them are outstanding. Today's singers. We start with Diana Krall simply because Diana Krall has such an appeal, such a familiar name. And one of our favorite albums of Diana Krall is when she appeared in Paris. It's the excitement of the audience, the Parisian audience, listening to her and reacting to her. This is Diana Krall in Paris with Did I Do? And she counts off for us.
3: One, two, one, two, three.

The excitement of the audience, the atmosphere, is transmitted through the CD. How does that work? And in your ears, if you hear this the way that I heard it, it makes you excited. It makes you interested in the performance. When I talked to Diana Krall, I asked her why she didn't play more piano. And she said, well, everybody wants to hear her sing. Songs are the thing. That's the reason we're doing this hour of today's singers. But she said, when there's a personal appearance, sometimes I stretch out on the piano.

The best part of Diana Krall, her piano artistry. Those Parisian pianos have the same notes as American pianos. The excitement of a live appearance in Paris. Diana Krall. We may come back to that CD later. We told you about Ryan DeHughes. He's a kid from the Midwest who won a contest, a singing contest, with the Pat Boone Record Company. Pat Boone then produced a recording of Ryan DeHughes. I've Got You Under My Skin is one of the tunes that Ryan DeHughes marked when he handed me this CD.

and a more unassuming kid you would never meet. Randy Hughes, a thin kid from the Midwest who has a great voice. It's Randy Hughes, one of the new singers we're featuring on this DK Show session.

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1: Singers working today is the basis of this Don Kennedy show are certainly a singer working today is Dina Martin, Dean Martin's daughter. Dean Martin sang a certain way. Dina Martin sings a different way. She sings with some gusto where her dad sort of laid back. This is with gusto. Love, it was the one written and made popular by Burt Kampfert instrumentally. Love was written by Burt Kampfert, the trumpet player, and was popular during the LP days in the 60s. Words were added.

Dina Martin is certainly working today. In fact, she's promoting herself liberally. Dina Martin singing Love. She's appearing all over the country in nightclubs and in auditoriums and sometimes with symphony orchestras. Dina Martin. Tony Bennett should be recognized because he's certainly still singing at an advanced age. I'm not sure what an advanced age is, but we're going to go back to a younger Tony Bennett back in the 1970s when he jumped away from Columbia Records. He was tired of being tied down to a certain kind of music, and he wanted his freedom. He wanted to experiment musically, and so he started his own record company. And this is one of those records from the 1970s that's been dragged out of the junk pile. It's been hidden all these years. It's the voice of Tony Bennett.

Tony Bennett performed there with the George Barnes Quartet and Ruby Braff. Isn't it romantic, obviously? Gail Pettis was promoted by a record promotion friend of ours who said she was actually a dentist in her day job, but she wanted to record, and so she found some piano, bass, and drums and went to a studio and put down a couple of songs, and she's certainly somebody who's singing today. We decided we'd pick one of the tunes that we like, a tune called I Thought About You. It's been done by so many people and written so beautifully. And this is the Gail Pettis version. Let's see what Gail Pettis, the dentist, sounds like.

0: Gail Pettis, who doesn't grind on your ears. I thought about you. We're playing some current vocalists who sometimes haven't been heard at all, other times haven't been heard often, but they're working today in one way or another.
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0: Some of those pesky new names on the recording scene are being featured on the Sid on Kennedy Show Hour. Singers working today. Ethel Sadler, our research assistant over in the other room, listened to some of the tracks of a new recording of Thilo Wolf, one of our favorite big bands over in Germany. And a lady named Jutta or Jutta Zerda is singing with Thilo Wolf, and here's what Ethel wrote. She said, "Love is here to stay, okay. If it's okay with Ethel, it's okay with us."

A German lady, Jutta or Jutta Zerda, singing My Love Is Here to Stay, part of a Gershwin songbook album with the Thilo Wolff Orchestra. That was Thilo Wolff playing the piano, and he's the one who arranged it. A most talented young man. Rick Braun is a flugelhorn player who works on the West Coast. He wanted to sing. A lot of instrumentalists want to sing, and Rick Braun does okay with it. But there's a foreign aspect to this recording, too. It was sweetened, that is, there were some violins added, in the Czech Republic, over in Prague. Time after time, Rick Braun sings, and then plays his flugelhorn.

Rick Brown's flugelhorn fades in the distance, sometimes a singer, too. Rick Brown with Time After Time. We're playing today's singers, singers working today here on this DK show. Some well-known, some not so well-known.

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1: As we continue with our idea of vocalists working today, there's a double header value for this one. I think it was the last George Shearing recording ever made, in tandem with John Pitt.

interpolation of I'm beginning to see the light in the middle of the ladies in love with you. It was John Pizzarelli singing, and the George Shearing Quintet. That Shearing guy was very clever, no question about that. Another lady working today, even though she's on the end of her career, is Betty Johnson, who used to work on the Breakfast Club, the Don McNeil Breakfast Club radio show in the morning, and then was a valued guest star on some of the night shows, the Jack Parr Show, for example, that kind of thing. It's Betty Johnson, who sounds great

Betty Johnson recording in Spin and singing currently Betty Johnson with It Could Happen to You from Burke and Van Heusen, one of those wonderful songs written originally for Bing Crosby to sing in the movies. Singers Working Today is the basis of this Don Kennedy show.

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1: It's always a joy to be with you for these Don Kennedy show hours. We thank you for stopping by.

pianist Barclay Allen with his trio and whispering. It was a recording that was sent to us by one of Barclay Allen's relatives, recalling those times when Barclay Allen was a star on record in the big band era, principally with Freddie Martin. Sue Rainey re-energized her career recently by coming back into the singing studio. She sings one of the tunes that was made popular originally in the movies. It was made popular by Doris Day. Put him in a box, tie him with a ribbon, and throw him in the deep blue sea.

Sue Rainey, who likes the high notes, put them in a box, tie them with a ribbon, and throw them in the deep blue sea. That's it for our vocalists who are working today. Men and women, boys and girls, who are singing this moment for a living. Has it been fun for you? If it has, we trust you'll be back for another hour of the DK Show. Maybe another week or two. I'm Don Kennedy.

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1: When we plan these DK show sessions, we pick out certain recordings we're going to play. And we've done that for this session. But some recordings remind us of others. And so we're going to follow our lead, our mental lead, as one tune reminds us of another. A sort of come what may random selection.